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New country there from Zach Top. That one's called South of Sanity on Taste of Country Nights. As college football season's about to kick off and the NFL as well, there's new surveys out that reveal what Americans think the ideal

0: Tailgate includes. So fans say the perfect tailgate starts 2.5 hours before the game. I agree with that, because in college we would get there like 4 hours before, and then we never made it to the stinking game, if you know what I mean. But now there's a new thing that a lot of people like called home gating instead of tailgating, which I actually prefer now that I'm getting a little older, is where you obviously stay at home and you gate it up. You get a couple hours before the game. 2.6 hours is the perfect time before the game if you're going to home gate. Now, they didn't say anything about Watergate. 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

0: say so. That is Dan and Shay and Say So on Taste of Country Nights. I'm Evan Paul, and we're finally through the half part of the week. I'm not going to say hump day, don't worry. But we made it to Wednesday. Congratulations. Pat yourself on the back. And here's my beef. My neighbors already put up their Halloween stuff. It's September 2nd. But now I'm asking my wife, should we put our stuff up? Is September 2nd too early to go for Halloween? What do you think? You can weigh in on the Taste of Country app or call me at 888-544-7181. Personally, I go October 1st. That's when my wife and I have decided, let's go Halloween. October 1st, everything Halloween around the house switches. At this rate, we're going to have to start keeping all the holidays up all year round because they go to Christmas right after Halloween now. It's nuts. They skip right over Thanksgiving. All right, let me get off my soapbox. I'm coming back with Kenny Chesney next on Taste of Country Nights with Evan Paul.
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1: Taste of Country Nights here with Chris Young. Back in the day, you used to wear a cowboy hat like all the time. 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
2: 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I don't know what the hell I was thinking. 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

0: you on Taste of Country Nights. Luke Combs is a dad. He's got three kids at home. Speaking of having kids at home, I was reading this thing about these parents. They spent thousands of dollars to build a secret dessert closet to hide treats from their kids. Sarah and Taylor Mathis, they used to joke about having a secret spot to stash their favorite foods, and this year they made it happen. It cost them about $2,000. They turned an area in an unused bedroom into a secret dessert closet with cabinets, a mini fridge, a milkshake maker, and more. And that's the space where they can hide from their kids and enjoy all the treats. Now, as a dad, and I'll speak on my wife's behalf as well, as soon as you bring food to the table or to the couch, wherever you're eating, your kid just eats it all. Your food. So this is awesome, especially dessert. So hopefully I get a big tax refund this year, because that would be really cool to try to build one of those. Hang on, I'm coming back with Thomas Rhett. I got Riley Green and new Taylor Swift on the way on Taste of Country Nights with Evan Paul.
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0: Hardy, favorite country song on Taste of Country Nights with Evan Paul. What is your favorite country song? People ask me all the time, what's your favorite song, man? I can't answer that question. I don't know why. I don't want to declare just one song my favorite song. It's Evan Paul. Check this one out. This one's by Graylin James. It's called Water at a Wedding.
1: Well, I didn't want to show up, but our families go way back. So when you said your vows, that's exactly where I sat. Thank God for open bars, because watching all this ain't easy. In the middle of y'all's first dance, could

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1: New country there from John Party. That was called Boots Off on Taste of Country Nights. If you get done at midnight tonight, time to take the boots off and head on home, man. I got some tracks coming up for you to get you there, though. I got Ella Langley's brand new song called Loving Life Again. And there's a new one that I want you to hear from Dylan Scott. I'm a big Dylan Scott fan. I love his voice, man. He's got a new track called Dear Big City. If you haven't heard that yet, hang on. Just give me a couple more minutes. I'll get to that before we get out the door, I promise. Thanks for tuning in to Taste of Country Nights. If you want to follow me on social media, it's at Evan Paul on Air. I thank you very much. 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
1: Back to school is in full swing. Now, when you were younger and you were going to school, did you have a favorite subject? Like, was there a class you actually looked forward to? If so, which one? Let us know Thursday on The Wolf.

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0: in the middle of 10 in a row on The Wolf.
1: He's a ranch hand in a pinch, man. Hotter than the red on the cattle brand. Cause she's a gold digger with a quick trigger. A cast iron skillet swinging lid flipper. Now he's a double wide on the county line. Sipping on a six pack of Lone Star Light. She did him dirty, took him.

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1: If something's been bothering you this week, join me and CJ for a little vent sesh. It's an OBB Thursday. You complain to us and you could win Jason Aldean tickets. We get to your complaints Thursday morning right here on The Wolf. Dear Lord.

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1: Back to school is in full swing. Now, when you were younger and you were going to school, did you have a favorite subject? Like, was there a class you actually looked forward to? If so,

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1: If something's been bothering you this week, join me and CJ for a little vent sesh. It's an OBB Thursday. You complain to us and you could win Jason Aldean tickets. We get to your complaints Thursday morning right here on The Wolf.

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1: Back to school is in full swing. Now, when you were younger and you were going to school, did you have a favorite subject? Like, was there a class you actually looked forward to? If so, which one? Let us know Thursday on The Wolf.

0: the Wolf, along with Mid-Hudson Pump Company, Mental Health America of Dutchess County, and Rudberg-Greslow Personal Injury Law have teamed up to honor our first responders and celebrate their dedication to our communities. 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
1: If something's been bothering you this week, join me and CJ for a little vent sesh. It's an OBB Thursday. You complain to us and you could win Jason Aldean tickets. We get to your complaints Thursday morning right here on The Wall.
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0: waking up with CJ and Jess show, 6:03 Thursday morning. Faith Hill getting our day started, her version of the Star Spangled Banner. That's how we start every weekday morning, a different version of the national anthem. As a thank you to our men and women serving in our military, keeping us safe at home and abroad. And a thank you to our Hudson Valley and Greater Danbury area veterans. Thank you for your service. Our salute to America is complete. We can officially kick off a Thursday morning. CJ, good morning. How are you?
1: Fantastic. More importantly, how are you?
0: I'm great.
1: We got one day until the big day. You're turning, what, 27?
0: I wish. 37.
1: 37?
0: Yeah. I keep forgetting. I keep thinking I'm turning 36.
1: Wow.
0: Yeah. Right?
1: 37.
0: It's getting up there.
1: Hey there.
0: Getting up there.
1: You look good for your age, kid.
0: Thanks. Appreciate it.
1: Jess is obviously going to celebrate her birthday, big time tomorrow.
0: Tomorrow.
1: And throughout the weekend, I gather you have some rather fun birthday plans.
0: Got some plans.
1: Okay.
0: Going to be going to the city to go see a Broadway show.
1: Ah.
0: Mm-hmm. And then I'm doing my fantasy football draft on Sunday.
1: I did my fantasy football draft last night.
0: How'd that go?
1: Who'd you get? According to Yahoo, they gave me an A+
0: as
1: their grade as far as the team goes, but they've done that in the past, and
0: I wound
1: up in last place. So.
0: Who did you draft first?
1: The first pick I took was Jonathan Taylor, the running back for the Indianapolis. Now, the league I'm in is a keeper league.
0: Okay.
1: So I had the second pick, but there are teams that kept some of the really good players from last year on their team for this year. So I had to, he was the best available when it was my turn.
0: Jonathan Taylor, not to be confused with Jonathan Taylor Thomas, the actor.
1: Although I am a fan of Home Improvement.
0: Who isn't?
1: But we are kicking off the Thursday morning festivities. Mm-hmm. I know back to school, a big deal for a lot of folks.
0: Yes.
1: If today is the first day you've been back out on the roads, be prepared.
0: Welcome.
1: Yeah, we have school buses. We got a lot of more traffic than we've had over the summer. But
0: slowing down a little bit.
1: Good news is we do have the early morning brain stimulator coming up. Chance for you to win a pretty unique prize, which we'll explain at 6:15 this morning here on The Wolf.

0: waking up with CJ and Jess show. A very good morning to you. We are going to start up your Thursday with some easy winning. Do have the early morning brain stimulator question coming up less than 5 minutes, and you'll have an opportunity this morning to win tickets to check out Beat Bingo.
1: Mm-hmm.
0: It's happening on September 18th at Barton Orchards. Now, if you're into like music and music fun,
1: yes,
0: you'll be able to test your music knowledge, sing along to some music, and have a blast with your friends at one of the more most unique bingo experiences you'll ever experience.
1: And you can win cool prizes, too.
0: I feel like this is perfect for Barton Orchards because they always have unique events, and you can be at this event for free if you can answer today's question right. We'll give it to you next.

0: CJ and Jess Show, 6:15 Thursday morning, and we have your first chance to win with the early morning brain stimulator. And up for grabs, we got tickets to Beat Bingo at Barton Orchards.
1: I feel like music is something we all have in common.
0: Yeah.
1: I think the majority of us, you know, dabble in different genres of music.
0: Of course.
1: And I think Beat Bingo is going to be a pretty cool event at Barton Orchards.
0: You can dance, sing, play bingo, win. All you got to do is answer this question correctly. About 1,400 people are injured each year playing this. What is it?
1: Now, this activity is something that you need someone else to play.
0: Right.
1: And most times, I want to say most times because there are exceptions, this is played inside.
0: Very good hint.
1: Inside.
0: Yes.
1: Because I think that takes a couple of the things you can play off the table.
0: Right.
1: All right?
0: Yeah, I feel like that was like another hint too.
1: Gotcha.
0: Yeah.
1: 845-454-9770. If you have a guess, pick up that phone. Call us now if you're fresh off a summer vacation.
0: Good morning.
1: The early morning brain stimulator is a very easy chance for you to win each and every weekday morning. And we are home to the second guess.
0: So we are.
1: If you're not really sure if your guess is right, still call us.
0: Yep.
1: Give us that guess. If it's right, you win.
0: Awesome.
1: If it's wrong, we are going to give you a couple of other clues and give you a second guess.
0: We say teamwork makes the dream work.
1: Phone lines are open. Give us a ring. You can also text us your guess through the Wolf Country app. And good luck from the Wolf.
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2: Rain this morning, then partly cloudy today with a high near 85. Cloudy tonight with a chance of a thunderstorm and a low of 65. Then partly sunny on Friday with a high around 84. 66 right now in Kingston, 67 in Patterson. And Luke Bryan is clapping back at the haters. But the haters are being really funny.
3: Okay. It's always a fine line.
2: Sometimes they're so funny. We're going to get into what Luke is saying and more in the Giddy Up around 8:30 this morning on The Wolf.

0: CJ and Jess show at 628. A very good morning to you. If you missed it, the early morning brain stimulator question can win you tickets to enjoy Beat Bingo at Barton Orchards. The question: about 1,400 people are injured each year playing this. Usually happens inside.
1: Right.
0: You have a guess. Phone lines open. 845-454-9770. Give us a ring. Good luck.

0: Waking Up with CJ and Jess show. Thursday morning, getting you thinking and winning with your early morning brain stimulator. And up for grabs this morning, we got tickets to Beat Bingo at Barton Orchards on September 18th. It's music bingo, so there's going to be music involved. You can dance, you can sing,
1: and
0: you can win.
1: We can all agree, bingo is fun. No matter what the theme is, adding music's just going to make it that much better.
0: It's going to be a great time, and you and a friend can go for free. You just got to answer this question correctly. About 1,400 people are injured each year playing this. What is it?
1: Now, this we're talking about primarily is played inside.
0: Right.
1: A lot of times in basements.
0: Oh, that is such a good hint.
1: Or garages.
0: Garages, also good.
1: 845-454-9770. If you have a guest, call us now. Who's this?
2: DJ, what's going on? It's Sean from Clintondale.
1: Sean's in Clintondale. How's it going this morning, my friend?
2: It's going great. How are you?
1: Fantastic. Happy to be here. Happy that you picked up the phone to call us. You heard the question, right?
2: Yes, I did.
1: And Sean, what would your guess be?
2: Well, it happened probably a bunch of times in high school while we were playing ping pong. Everyone always got hurt.
1: Yes, ping pong!
0: Yes!
1: Yes! Congratulations! So now, was that just a guess because of past experience?
2: Yes. I mean, all my friends had ping pong tables. You know, parents would come play. People are diving left and right, hitting something, getting hurt all the time.
1: Mm-hmm. Yeah. I don't know if you necessarily got hurt by the ball, but like Sean said, when you're diving and you're trying to save a shot.
0: Corner of the table?
1: Yeah. It's dangerous.
2: Exactly.
1: Yes. Good stuff, my friend. Please, if you are a ping pong player, don't hurt yourself because we don't want to add a number to that 1,400 that gets hurt every year playing ping pong. Sean, you're a winner. Not going to get injured at bingo. We got tickets for you to enjoy Beat Bingo at Barton Orchards, all right?
2: Oh, awesome. Thank you so much.
1: You got it, man. Hang on a second. We'll get you all set up.
2: All right, thank you.
1: You got it. Jason Aldean's going to be at the Meadows Music Theater coming up on Saturday night, September the 12th.
0: Next Saturday.
1: You and a guest can be at that show free. That is, if you share something that's bothering you this week.
0: A little OBB, if you will.
1: We kick it off next here on The Wolf. 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

0: It is the Wake It Up with CJ and Jess show, 6:45. A very good morning to you. Now, if you are recently back from your summer vacation and this is the first time you've turned the radio on since, you know, the end of the school year last year, welcome back. Jess and I made it through the summer.
1: We're here. We're happy that you're back with us.
0: Yeah, and I feel like today is the perfect opportunity to open up the OBB complaint line to give everyone listening the opportunity to vent before we get to the weekend because, you know, as the experts say, when you're bothered by something, if you talk it out, you'll feel better on the other end.
1: You don't want to keep that in. You don't want to keep that bubbling up.
0: Not only are you going to feel better after you vent to us about whatever's bothering you, but you could also wind up winning a pair of tickets to see a great concert.
1: Jason Aldean's going to be at the Meadows Music Theater in Hartford, Connecticut next Saturday, and you can be there for free.
0: Right. All you have to do is pick up the phone, call us at 845-454-9770, and tell us what's bothering you today. I feel like a lot of folks are bothered by the ups and downs of weather.
1: Yes.
0: Over the last couple of days. I know the rain has kind of been like, ugh.
1: You know, I don't like hate the rain, but specifically if I'm going to go with my OBB today, it is weather related. It's these thunderstorms, these violent thunderstorms in the middle of the night.
0: A little thunder clapping back.
1: Oh my God. And the lightning last night was crazy, but the thunder freaks out my dog now.
0: Yeah.
1: And he was so scared, so sad last night. I was up from like 12 until 1:30, trying to calm him down.
0: I know when I talk to my vet, Dr. Alex, you know, pet anxiety is a real thing.
1: Yeah.
0: And there are like alternative ways to calm your pets down.
1: Someone told me about a thunder jacket, a thunder buddy. It's like a weighted vest that you put on the dog.
0: Oh, that's pretty cool.
1: It is cool, but like, I didn't know it was going to be that bad last night.
0: Right.
1: Like, I feel bad for him.
0: Like, when do you put, how do you know when to put the thunder jacket on?
1: And is it like really going to calm him down all night?
0: And do they make those for humans?
1: Can I wear it?
0: Speaking of weather, DJ in Montgomery just texted in, which you can do too if you want to vent by texting. Why is it when it rains, everybody hits their brakes every 5 seconds instead of just slowing down and taking their foot off the gas pedal? People need to stop tailgating.
1: Definitely stop tailgating, but driving in the rain is so scary.
0: Yeah. Speaking of driving, Alex in New Windsor, I am overly bothered by people who do not know how to merge onto 17 at 6:30 in the morning.
1: Oof.
0: I have not had enough coffee for you to come to a complete stop on the entrance ramp.
1: Yeah, that's dangerous.
0: Like, come on.
1: That's scary.
0: I feel like there's a portion of us that feel like people should be retested in taking their driver's exams every, you know, 5 to 10 years.
1: I think 10 years would be a good cap for that.
0: Yeah.
1: Yeah.
0: Like every 10 years, you got to go and get recertified that you know how to actually merge or zipper merge in certain situations.
1: And do the driver's test.
0: Yeah.
1: Wow. That would be fun.
0: 845-454-9770. We're venting. Is there something bothering you? Could turn it into Jason Aldean tickets. We do have an open phone line now, so give us a ring.
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1: Waking Up with CJ and Jess show, and here are three things you need to know before you go. A Hudson Valley woman is facing felony charges after abandoning a newborn baby that was rescued inside a local supermarket. A 32-year-old from White Plains was arrested and charged with felony child abandonment after the infant was discovered early Sunday morning inside an employee's restroom at the City Center ShopRite. Officers and paramedics provided emergency medical care before rushing the newborn to White Plains Hospital, where the baby remains in stable conditions. Officials say the infant is now in the care of Westchester County Child Protective Services as the investigation continues. An Ulster Park man has been charged with murder after police say a dispute turned physical and ended in a fatal shooting Tuesday night. William Dearden is accused of shooting a 33-year-old woman with a handgun at a home on Route 213. She was taken to a Kingston hospital where she later died, and Dearden was charged with second-degree murder and criminal possession of a weapon and was ordered to be held without bail. And the teleprompter operator for President Trump is being ordered to pay a big fine for using his knowledge of the president's speeches to place prediction market bets, like on Kalshi. This is the second time we've heard of, like, yeah, a government, someone in the government doing this.
0: You have to think about anything around these prediction markets. There is loopholes where people are going to try to jump through, but It looks like they're going to prosecute you if you get caught.
1: The Futures Trading Commission announced Gabriel Perez must pay back the $107,000 in profits he made on the bets, along with a civil penalty of $65,000. The agency said Perez used non-public information to make trades on Kalshi. Perez has served as Trump's teleprompter operator since 2016, and the White House placed him on leave back in July. The Yankees and Mets won, and you can get more on these stories through the Wolf Country app.
0: It's like Back to the Future when Marty gets the sports book. Mm-hmm. I don't know if that was one, two, or three. Yeah. But you know the outcome before the outcome actually happens, and you go and make, you know, millions of dollars gambling
1: it's
0: on it.
1: A dangerous gamble.
0: Yeah, don't do it.
1: No.
0: Thank you, Jess. Let's grab a traffic update. First one this morning.
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0: Tom's got it for us.
8: 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Overall in a pretty good shape. Thruway as well as 84, certainly much better than yesterday through New Paltz. We have a breakdown on the Taconic southbound at Hortontown Hill Road in Kent. No major delays with it. Still in pretty good shape if you're trying to make your way onto 6, maybe 17. Routes 9 and 9W, Mid-Hudson Bridge okay, and a pretty good ride this morning in Danbury after a tough commute yesterday. Mid-Hudson Valley Federal Credit Union believes progress starts with a step and momentum comes from what happens next. Since 1963, they've been proudly serving nearly 95,000 members throughout the Hudson Valley with 14 locations. I'm Tom Colangelo on The Wolf.
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1: Rain this morning, then partly cloudy today with a high of 85. Cloudy tonight with a chance of a thunderstorm and a low of 65. Then partly sunny on Friday with a high near 84. 66 right now in Middletown, 67 in Pauling. 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

0: CJ and Jess show, and if you're just turning the radio on for the first time in a while, let us remind you the 5 at 7:45 is back, and we've got a $500 jackpot to give away this morning.
1: 500 bucks up for grabs. That's a big deal.
0: Right. All you have to do is stand by the next half hour or so. We're going to open up the phone lines. We'll get our contestant all set up. And then at 7:45, we'll see if someone either wins the money.
1: Mm-hmm.
0: That's 500 bucks. Or do we add more money to the jackpot so it gets even bigger? Can't do it without a contestant. So stand by to win here on The Wolf.
2: Few days before he turned 80, he was sitting out back in a rocker. He said, "What you been up to lately?"

0: Waking Up with CJ and Jess show, 7:09 Thursday morning. It's an OBB Thursday. I know I started out with my OBB being the thunder last night, keeping my dog awake and myself too.
1: Yeah, both my wife and I did not even know there was any thunder. She just texted me. I heard nothing.
0: You guys said that, and I texted my parents who live in Poughkeepsie, and I was like, did you guys hear it? Because now I'm thinking I'm going crazy. And my mom was like, I did. And my dad was like, I did not.
1: Yeah,
0: I was knocked out.
1: Out like a rock.
0: But I want to change my OBB to the fact that the website Dumois, the gossip website Dumois on Instagram, they used my pictures that I sent them of Amanda Petula from Summer House when I went to Newport a couple weeks ago. They used it in one of their Instagram pictures and they didn't give me any credit. And it's like the lead photo and it says West Wilson and Amanda Petula not having the vacation you thought they would.
1: Now, I feel like whenever you send a photo to a thing like that, you're
0: going anonymous.
1: You're saying that can use it.
0: Yeah.
1: I feel like if you share it with them and if they took it off of your page,
0: I think
1: that's a different story.
0: Right. But it was funny because my friends were like, that's definitely your picture.
1: Yeah. I've been screamed at a couple times for using pictures that I wasn't supposed to.
0: We do run into that issue a lot.
1: Hudson Valley Explorer. That person was mad at me for using one of their pictures.
0: Really?
1: Yeah, I mean, I credited them. I shared their videos. Uh-huh. I thought that the person behind it does a fantastic job.
0: Yeah.
1: And, well, I'm sorry.
0: Wow.
1: Yeah, things happen.
0: It was like we're flip-flopped there.
1: Good morning. Who's this?
2: Mike from Poughkeepsie.
1: Hey, Mike, what's bothering you today?
2: So, bothering me pretty much a lot is at an emergency scene, you're directing traffic, and people will have their truck in the road with cones and lights, and they want to go around where they're not allowed to go, or you direct them, and then they almost hit you. I think people need to be recertified after 10 years. I don't know what's going on, but it's terrible.
1: You know, I feel like when I see that happening, I say to myself, why does this one person feel like they're entitled to something different than everyone else?
2: It's crazy. It's crazy. Right. I almost got hit 3 times a couple weeks ago.
1: Wow.
2: People are just crazy. They're not, I don't know what's on their minds, but they're crazy.
1: Right. So now,
2: I wish they would take more care.
1: You feel better venting about it. Hopefully with the little public service announcement, folks won't bother or try to impede on emergency services at any point.
2: If one person takes that to heart, I'll be a happy person.
1: Yes, sir.
0: Thanks, Mike.
1: Appreciate it, my friend. Just hang on 1 sec, all right?
2: There.
1: All right, you're now in the running for the Jason Aldean tickets. Let's grab a couple more here.
0: Good morning, The Wolf. Who's this?
3: This is John calling you, Miss Jess.
0: John.
3: The truck driver.
0: John, the truck driver. What are you overly bothered by today?
3: I am overly bothered by the motorists on this highway do not understand what the move over law is. I've seen too many people get hit because they will not merge away from a construction worker or a car that's broke down. What's wrong with people?
1: It's like you want to, I don't want to say this is probably going to be inappropriate, but it's like you want to shoot them with a taser when you see them doing it. Like, come on, man.
3: It is pathetic, CJ.
1: Yeah.
3: I mean, I've seen too many people get hit. Educate them, will you please?
1: You got it, my friend. And calling in to venting like this is perfect because we get to play it on the radio.
0: It's a PSA.
1: Hopefully someone hears it and listens. All right, man. Have a great day.
3: You too. Bye-bye.
1: It's interesting to me. Driving is always a very hot-button topic on an Overly Bothered By Thursday.
0: Always.
1: So if something on the road's bothering you, maybe it's potholes, maybe it's other drivers, vent to us, and you could be on your way to seeing Jason Aldean at the Meadows Music Theater coming up Saturday night, September the 12th. That's a week from this Saturday.
0: Right, next Saturday.
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0: We got some rain this morning, then partly cloudy today with a high near 85. Cloudy tonight with a chance of thunderstorms and a low of 65. Then partly sunny on Friday with a high around 84. 68 right now in Wappingers Falls, 68 in Brewster. And today could be the day that we get a winner with the 5 at 7:45.
1: I mean, fingers crossed. Remember, folks, we want someone to win this money.
0: Right.
1: Like, it's not money coming out of our pocket. It's just sitting there. They're waiting for you to claim it. And today, it's at $500.
0: $500 could be yours, kind of heading into the Labor Day weekend holiday.
1: Right. All you need to do is pick up the phone and call us right now to play the game show everyone's been talking about all summer long. It's the 5 at 7:45. And if you win the money, fantastic. We're going to celebrate and go crazy.
0: Go nuts.
1: If you don't win, we're going to add more money to the jackpot so it gets bigger day after day. And we can't do it without a contestant.
0: So if you want to play, call us right now at 845-454-9770. That's 845-454-9770.

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1: It's the Waking Up with CJ and Jess show. Thursday morning in the middle of an OBB vent sesh.
2: Yeah.
1: Sarah in Livingston Manor said her OBB is whining adults.
2: Yeah, there's a lot of them.
1: There are.
2: I feel like, I know that CK and Fishkill, mm-hmm. my OBB this week is Jess.
1: What?
2: Jess.
1: Me?
2: Yes, you. I met you at the fair Tuesday in the downpouring rain. I ran over to the Wolf tent and I asked you if you had Wolf t-shirts to sell at the fair this year. And you said no. But then Friday, I see on Facebook, you guys got these awesome Waking Up with CJ and Jess shirts and I can't get one.
1: I would be annoyed with me too.
2: Right. That's not your fault.
1: On Tuesday, we had no idea that we were getting shirts. It was a surprise text message we got on what? Wednesday?
2: Yeah, just so you know, we've been asking for t-shirts for 11 years.
1: 11 years.
2: And we've been told that they were coming many, many times. So CK and Fishkill, keep listening because we'll have details on how you can grab yourself a limited edition Waking Up with CJ and Jess show t-shirt.
1: I am sorry about that, though.
2: Good morning. Who's this?
3: It's Kathy from Sullivan County.
2: Hi, Kathy. What's bothering you today?
3: Let me preface it first by saying I'm glad they're finally fixing the road. But why is it taking 5 years to get 17 drivable again?
2: Right. Because, you know, once they finish the project that they're doing now in 5 years, you know, once the 5 years is up, mm-hmm. they're going to have to start on another section of the road all over again.
3: Yeah, the exit area near the hospital on 17 has been in construction for at least 3 years, and it is...
2: Yeah.
3: A pain in the butt.
2: That's like what, exit 122? Something like that?
3: Yeah, something like that. Yeah, I think it is 122.
2: Yeah, yeah. Know that is a headache for my wife, too, when she goes that way to work because mm-hmm. she teaches in Goshen.
1: Right.
2: So I can feel your pain. Lori, you vented, and now you're in the running to win those tickets. See Jason Aldean. Just hang on a sec, okay?
3: Okay.
2: All right. We are going to announce our winner here in a minute or two. Who's this?
4: Hey, this is Matt Dog. I'm on the Thruway southbound and down. I'm an OBP for you, brother.
2: Want to hear it, man. Go.
4: That Taylor Swift song you guys just played, man. I know Jess is a Swiftie, but man, that song is bad, brother.
1: That's crazy.
2: Oh, come on. You know you were singing, I knew it, I love you.
1: I love the end. I knew it. Can I just tell you that she explained the song as coming back home when you were a kid, like coming back into your childhood home. And then some people said when you were like seeing your childhood dog again for the first time.
2: I get it.
1: And I heard her explain it like that because at first I didn't like it. But then it was with the Toy Story movie and then she explained it and I was like, oh, dang.
2: Mad
1: like,
2: dog,
1: that's sad.
2: I will say to you, in all honesty, I didn't like it the first time I heard it and I didn't like it the 400th time I heard it.
4: All right. Well, there we go. We're together on that one. But as far as singing goes, I give you guys a run for your money when you guys are doing this competition because I can't sing a note.
2: Well, good. See, I'm glad you could admit it. And we thank you because, you know, Top 2 Tuesday is something we don't necessarily take pride in, but we are pretty embarrassing every week. So.
1: Every single week.
4: All right, guys. I love the show. Keep up the good work, but a little less Taylor Swift would make me a little happier on Thursday.
2: All right. Well, listen, I don't know if we can oblige you on that because unfortunately or fortunately, I think I don't know if I could handle having to pick every song we play.
1: Mm-hmm.
2: We don't necessarily pick the songs we play every morning. If we did, we'd probably be hearing more Taylor Swift.
1: And I have a feeling she's coming out with a country album soon. So definitely more Taylor Swift in the future.
2: Sorry, Mad Dog.
1: Sorry.
2: As far as winning goes, Jason Aldean tickets, we are going to pick one person at random to go to Meadows Music Theater coming up Saturday, September 12th.
1: And that person is Mark, listening in Pauling, who texted in and said, my OBB is that I spilled my coffee in the car first thing this morning.
2: Mark, well, hopefully the Jason Aldean tickets turn your awful start to the day into a fantastic day. And as far as that concert goes, if you're interested in going and it's not quite in the budget,
1: mm-hmm.
2: how would you like to have $500 to start? You could probably get some really good tickets.
1: You could probably get seats.
2: Right, right.
1: Yeah.
2: Yeah, yeah. You can win $500 in free money playing the 5 at 7:45. Stand by. 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

0: Jess Show, ready to play the 5 at 7:45 for a $500 jackpot. Huge money thanks to Kingston Fine Jewelry on Boise's Lane in Kingston. We do need our contestant for the day at 845-454-9770. And looks like we have someone. Good morning. Who's this?
1: AJ from Florida, New York.
0: Hi, AJ. How are you today?
1: I'm good.
0: AJ, you ready to win some money?
1: Nervous, but I'm going to try.
0: Nervous is good. Don't overthink, though. You've heard us play before, right?
1: Yes.
0: All right, good. So, you know, before we ask you any of the questions each of us have come up with, you have to pick who you want to play against. Who will it be, Jess or me?
1: I'll play you today.
0: You're going to play against me.
2: That means CJ is getting out of the studio. AJ, I'm going to give you 5 trending trivia pop culture questions. If you answer more of these questions correctly than CJ, you win $500. We do this on the honor system, so no Googling your answer. You get 5 seconds to answer each question, and tie goes to you. So if you tie with CJ, you win the money too, okay?
1: Okay.
2: All right, AJ, let's do it. Let's play the 5 at 7:45. Question number 1. Everyone is mourning Dolly Parton. What college football team will have an orange butterfly on their helmets in honor of Dolly?
1: Tennessee.
2: Question number 2. Who is the popular athlete that was just banned from driving for 5 years after another DUI? Got a guess?
1: No, sorry.
2: Question number 3. There's a 6-episode documentary being released to Peacock on Monday. It's called Fan Level Midnight. What show is the documentary about? Got a guess?
1: No, I'm drawing a blank.
2: And question number 4. What TV show just announced their celebrity cast, including Taylor Hansen, Julia Stiles, and Tatiana Ali?

0: God.
1: Got a guess?
0: No.
1: All right. And question number five. Model slash actress Kaia Garber turns 25 today. Who is her supermodel mom?
0: Tyra Banks.
1: All right, AJ, you did it. You played the five at 7:45. We're going to get CJ back into this studio. Hold on. I got to wave him down. He's all the way down there. CJ's making his way in. CJ is back in the studio. All and right. AJ, I'm going to tell you that you got one out of the five correct.
0: Oh, that's okay. All right. I tried.
2: But listen, and you know what? You got one. That means I got to get two right. Mm-hmm. So let's see what happens here.
1: All right, CJ, question number one. Everyone is mourning Dolly Parton. What college football team will have an orange butterfly on their helmets in honor of Dolly?
2: That would be Tennessee, the Volunteers.
1: Tennessee is the correct answer. You both got that right.
2: All right, so that's the one you got right. You know your Dolly Parton stuff. All right, question two.
1: Question number two. Who is the popular athlete that was just banned from driving for 5 years after another DUI?
2: Oh, AJ, that would be Tiger Woods.
1: Tiger Woods is the correct answer.
0: Like I said, I think it's nervous, but it's okay. I tried.
1: You tried.
2: Well, listen, you know what? The good news is because you tried, the jackpot's going to go up to $510, and someone will have a chance to win again tomorrow at 7:45, okay?
0: Okay.
2: And listen, AJ, keep listening because we are going to answer the following three questions, and you can play again after 30 days, so maybe the jackpot will still be big and you can cash in, all right?
0: Who knows?
2: All right. Good luck, AJ. All right.
1: Question number three. There's a 6-episode documentary being released to Peacock on Monday. It's called Fan Level Midnight. What show is the documentary about?
2: Fan, Traitors?
1: Not The Traitors. Oh. No. The Office.
2: Oh, really?
1: Threat Level Midnight was the movie that they made in this show.
2: Oh, that Michael Scott made,
1: Fan Level Midnight.
2: He's James Bond.
1: Yeah.
2: Oh, damn it.
1: Yeah, question number four. What TV show just announced their celebrity cast, including Taylor Hanson, Julia Stiles, and Tatiana Ali?
2: That would be Dancing with the Stars.
1: Dancing with the Stars is the correct answer. This is going to be an incredible season. I cannot wait. I'm so excited.
2: I haven't watched in many, many. I haven't watched since Emmett Smith won.
1: Oh, it's been a minute.
2: That's been a long
1: time. It's a long time. And question number five, model slash actress Kaia Garber turns 25 today. Who is her supermodel mom?
2: McPherson? Elle McPherson? I have no idea.
1: Elle McPherson. You both got that wrong.
2: Is that a singer?
1: The correct answer is Cindy Crawford.
2: Oh.
1: The supermodel.
2: Oh, today was the day.
1: It could have been.
2: Some of the contestants this week have gotten 4 out of the 5 questions right, and today they would have won it.
1: Because you only got 3 right.
2: I only got 3. AJ only got 1. You'll have a chance to win a $510 jackpot thanks to Kingston Fine Jewelry on Boise's Lane in Kingston. 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
15: It's the Waking Up with CJ and Jess show, and here are three things you need to know before you go. Charges have officially been filed after a disturbing discovery inside a local grocery store over the weekend. Police have charged a 32-year-old woman with felony abandonment of a child. Police didn't say if she was the mother. Investigators say a newborn baby was found abandoned in an employee restroom at a ShopRite on City Center around 6:40 Sunday morning. Thanks to the quick action of responding officers and EMS, the infant was rushed to White Plains Hospital and is in stable condition. Public safety officials say while a family is left deeply traumatized, the child is expected to recover and hopefully will grow up in a loving environment. Kingston Police and the Ulster County District Attorney are defending the city's use of surveillance cameras and automated license plate readers amid privacy concerns. The police chief says the city operates 78 public safety cameras and license plate readers at 6 locations, but does not use the controversial Flock camera system. He says license plate data is generally kept for 14 to 21 days and is not shared with ICE. Officials say the cameras have helped investigators solve crimes and secure convictions. And a Staten Island man who survived a lightning strike is speaking out after defying the odds. Thomas Famy's brush with danger was captured on a doorbell camera last Thursday. He was carrying an umbrella when a bolt of lightning hit him without warning. And Famy said that the strike left him with a burning sensation, tingling, numbness, and intense pain, especially in both feet. He collapsed but remained conscious. And he says he spent the night in the hospital and was released the next day. And he says it's truly a blessing to be alive. I did see from last night in Western New York, one of the meteorologists out there, they had 26,000 lightning strikes last night.
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16: Schools, some now open, affecting traffic. Tom's got an update for us.
18: 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A good trip so far inbound Mid-Hudson Bridge. No issues through Wappingers Falls on Route 9. A good trip arterial roadway. Thruway, much better this morning than it was yesterday, up through New Paltz, 84-17 through Middletown, okay. 9W builds a little bit into Newburgh, not a bad trip on the Taconic. 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
15: Some rain this morning, then partly cloudy today with a high near 85. Cloudy tonight with a chance of a thunderstorm and a low of 65. Then partly sunny on Friday with a high around 84. 68 right now in Monroe, 69 in Danbury. CJ and I are here until 10 a.m. Then you get Patty Quinn for the workday until 3 p.m. Followed by Chrissy getting you home, playing all your favorite country music until 7 p.m. right here on The Wolf.

0: It's the Waking Up with CJ and Jess show at 8:06. You know, back to school is here. Mm-hmm. Some folks, kids already back in school. Some schools start the day after Labor Day, which is obviously coming up on Tuesday.
1: Yep.
0: But when you think about spending time in school, be it elementary school, middle school, or high school, was there a subject or class that you actually looked forward to?
1: Ooh.
0: Like maybe a favorite?
1: Mm.
0: Think about

0: is the Waking Up with CJ and Jess show. Very good morning to you. Back to school is upon us. And as we think about, you know, our time in school, be it elementary school, middle school, or high school, if you think back to when you were younger, did you have a favorite subject or class when you were in school? I know it probably changed over the years, but just think about high school. Now, high school has changed dramatically since I was in it.
1: This is true.
0: Since you were in it.
1: Yeah.
0: I mean, some of the classes, my son Jackson's getting ready to start 10th grade, and he's got, like, you know, sports marketing classes.
1: Wow.
0: Like, these are things I wish they had when I was in school, because, no, I was sitting in a class learning how to use a typewriter.
1: Well, it was a life lesson that you needed to learn at that point.
0: Like the home row.
1: The home row keys. Did you have to put the napkins over your hands?
0: Mrs. Beagle.
1: Mrs. Beagle.
0: And she did not like me. She did not. And I know why now as an adult, but, you know, I was that kid in class. Go figure.
1: Oh, that's funny.
0: But there were a couple of things. Like, I was never a math guy.
1: Same.
0: Science was interesting, but it wasn't something I looked forward to. But on the history side, I loved social studies.
1: Same, as did I.
0: Like, I loved learning, you know, about the Civil War, you know, Lewis and Clark.
1: Yeah.
0: You know, that type of stuff was really interesting to me up until a certain point. Like, 11th grade, I was like, I don't know if school, like, really?
1: Really?
0: Like, am I going to keep doing this? Like, what's going on here?
1: I liked social studies every year, but my, like, freshman year, we had a student teacher who was very cute, and I was obsessed with that class.
0: Wow.
1: He played, I don't know if he played water polo or if he was a swimmer at Marist.
0: Okay.
1: And he just had, like, the surfer blonde hair, and I was like, this is my favorite class ever.
0: I asked on Facebook earlier this morning if you had a favorite subject or class, and a lot of folks checked in, you know, high school in math, in college, psychology. See, those type of courses, I wish they offered. Like, in my school, there was one class that offered, like, something computer related.
1: Yeah.
0: But it was, like, there was, like, two people in the class.
1: Right. It was, like, a specialty class.
0: Right. Now,
1: an elective.
0: I wish I had access to learning something computer related when I was in school.
1: My senior year, they had introduced a communication class in high school. And I took that class because I knew I kind of wanted to get into this field.
0: Right.
1: But also, my senior year, I was able to take forensics. And that was really cool because you learned about DNA, you learned about crime scenes. Our SRO at the time was a cop on the scene at the Kendall Francois crime scene.
0: Yeah.
1: So he came in, there was a slideshow of, like, evidence.
0: See, my school didn't offer any of that.
1: And Miss McCarron was my teacher. She was hilarious, and she gave it right back to us when we would mess with her.
0: Yeah.
1: It was the best.
0: WAJ, Wyndham Ashland Jewett Central School, offered none of those things.
1: Spackenkill did an all right job.
0: I was too busy learning how to, field dress a deer.
1: Well, see, that I feel like some people should know.
0: They did not teach that in school.
1: But they're doing that now in some upstate New York schools where hunting is, like, very popular.
0: I feel like it's a life lesson that should be taught in, like, in an elective way.
1: And I think home ec and, like, that technology, like, wood shop, that should be in high school. I did that in middle school.
0: Yeah, I did shop in high school and liked it. I thought at one point I wanted to be an architect, like an architect, because the architect board with the T-square and the green paper that we used to use to, like, you know, draw
1: sketch
0: out things
1: out.
0: I thought that was fun, but then it kind of lost its luster.
1: Yeah, it's fun until you realize, oh, I have to do this for the rest of my life.
0: I think gym class was the most favorite class for many of folks that checked in on Facebook.
1: Gym was fun.
0: And if you remember going to gym, what was the worst thing you had to do in high school gym?
1: Going back to the early morning brain stimulator, ping pong.
0: How so is that the worst?
1: Boring.
0: What?
1: Every day we were playing ping pong.
0: We didn't even have ping pong in my gym.
1: We did. We also did DDR, Dance Dance Revolution. We played video games. It would go up on the big wall. That was crazy.
0: The gap in age is prevalent this morning between the two of us. Because for me, it was like, you know, we had to do the presidential fitness challenge.
1: Oh, yeah. I remember doing that.
0: Which was awful. But pull-ups for me was so embarrassing because I couldn't do one.
1: I wouldn't even go near it.
0: Like, I had to try. And everyone in the class is like, you know, 3, 4, 5. I'm
1: not getting my chin anywhere near that bar.
0: Everybody, guys, look, what happened over going there? 2, 3, 4, 5. I did 6.
1: I did 10.
0: And climbing the rope when you had to go up to the top and ring the bell?
1: Yeah. But did you do the obstacle course? We did an obstacle course in elementary school. That was fun.
0: We did.
1: Someone always got hurt.
0: We also did something with scooters.
1: Oh, Mike, that was the worst. You would run over your fingers.
0: Those little square things you would sit down on, different colors.
1: Yep. You ever play hockey in gym with the foam hockey stick?
0: We would play floor hockey.
1: I got hit in the nose with one of those things, started bleeding. Never forget.
0: 845-454-9770. Think about gym class. What was the worst thing you had to do in high school gym? If you want to jump in through the Wolf Country app, you can text us now as well.
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3: Rain this morning, then partly cloudy today with a high near 85. Cloudy tonight with a chance of a thunderstorm and a low near 65. Then partly sunny on Friday with a high around 84. 68 right now in Poughkeepsie, 69 in Sherman. And I am working on the Wolf giddy up. Luke Bryan's got some haters. He's clapping back at them, but they're really funny.
0: I feel like it's like when someone falls down.
3: Yeah.
0: You don't want to laugh, but it is kind of funny.
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0: It is the Waking Up with CJ and Jess show at 8:31. 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

0: CJ and Jess show heading down to Nashville for some hot news with your Wolf Giddy Up. Now, Luke Bryan has been teasing a bunch of new music. I believe he has a new album coming out Friday, September 18th. And one of his new releases, it's called Fish Hunt Golf Drink. A lot of people are accusing him of using AI behind this song because it's, I don't want to be too rough here, but it's so stupid.
1: Like, it's very generic, and I feel like when I first heard it, the first thing I thought of, knowing that folks were making fun of it, was I thought of those businesses that use AI flyers.
0: That's what it feels, the music version of that. So he was on Theo Von's podcast, and he shared a message to his online haters. He said, quote, "If I see you one day, I'm going to knock the bleep out of you. People have lost their minds." Okay, understandable. There's a new little trend, too, on TikTok where he's been sharing his new music, and there's a song called Slam Goes the Door, and I don't know why, but fans have taken it upon themselves to leave the same comment over and over on all of his videos, and the comment is, fart goes the butt.
1: Oh.
0: So if you look at the comments on all of his videos, it says, sorry, Luke, fart goes the butt. So I think it's just really stirring the Luke Bryan pot. He's going to get mad.
1: Right.
0: He's going to get mad and it's happening.
1: Or if he takes the other angle, maybe he records a song and calls it that and releases it for charity.
0: Fart goes the butt coming from Luke Bryan. New exhibits and park expansions are coming to Dollywood next year in honor of Dolly Parton. For starters, there's going to be a new character in the Wildwood Grove area called the Dream Maker. There's also going to be a new tribute center for fans to privately and publicly share memories of Dolly. And also a mountainside waterfall is going to be installed outside of the chapel's front steps. It'll have a guitar sculpture, and the chapel will get new stained glass windows that show the changing seasons of the Great Smoky Mountains. Also, just for a heads up, Dolly Parton's star on the Hollywood Walk of Fame was vandalized, which, why, this week? And I guess it's going to be fixed by tomorrow.
1: Good.
0: So everything's taken care of there. And in case you didn't know, Luke Combs is an avid hunter, and his last trip from December in Iowa is finally up on YouTube, and you will see Luke Combs successfully hunt a 10-pointer white-tailed buck.
1: Wow.
0: Luke Combs gets cooler and cooler by the minute.
1: That's quite the harvest.
0: That is.
1: 10-pointer, dang.
0: Video is pretty cool. It's up now on YouTube. And the Giddy Up is brought to you by Q29 Podcast Studios in Hyde Park. 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
1: All right, Jess, thank you. At 8:37, not sure if you heard or not, but there's a new millionaire working and walking around the Hudson Valley. I'll tell you what happened earlier this week, coming up next. Hey folks, it's CJ from the Waking Up with CJ and Jess show, and yes, I have been called a procrastinator in my life, and if you're anything like me and you've been putting off the service for your vehicle, your car, your truck, now's the time to make an appointment at Tire King on Old Hopewell Road in Wappingers Falls. 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

0: Very good morning to you. It is the Waking Up with CJ and Jess show at 8:48. You know, we didn't get to give away the $500 jackpot this morning with the 5 at 7:45. And, you know, when we have a jackpot this big, like, we started at $50.
1: And it's just been growing ever since.
0: Day after day, it's gotten, you know, bigger and bigger and bigger. Now, I understand $510, which you'll have a chance to win tomorrow morning at 7:45, is not necessarily money that's going to change your life.
1: Sure.
0: But it is going to make a couple of moments in your life a little bit more enjoyable and a little bit, maybe, you know, less stress involved.
1: Stress-free moments.
0: So, I feel like this, what recently happened over in Ulster County in Highland, is something that would obviously change your life if this person, if you're lucky enough to be this person.
1: Okay.
0: I guess a winning Powerball ticket worth a whopping $1 million was sold at the Hannaford grocery store on Route 9W in Highland.
1: A grocery store lottery ticket.
0: The lottery announced that the second prize winning Powerball ticket was sold for the Monday drawing that just happened on Monday, August 31st. It was purchased at the grocery store in the Bridgeview Plaza on 9W in Highland. And whoever's holding that ticket is the holder of $1 million prize.
1: Just like even knowing you have that ticket before even cashing it in.
0: Right.
1: That's got to be such a wild feeling.
0: Now, for the Monday drawing, nobody did win the big jackpot of the $134 million. Okay. But someone in Ulster County is currently in possession of a $1 million winner.
1: Sitting on $1 million.
0: So now, I don't know if the winner is aware they've won the $1 million. So if you know anybody that grocery shops at the Hannaford in Highland, right across the Mid-Hudson Bridge, I know that you should probably talk to them.
1: Give them a heads up.
0: Ask them, hey, did you play Powerball when you were grocery shopping this week? Because if they did and they haven't checked their tickets yet, you could possibly make their day.
1: I mean, and imagine not knowing that you won.
0: Yeah.
1: And your friend being like, oh yeah, there was a winner over at the Highland, yeah, the store.
0: So if you grocery shopped and haven't checked your tickets yet or don't know where your tickets are, I mean, if you have them, you know, stuffed in your purse,
1: yeah,
0: get them out, check the glove box, your center console in the car, because the winner has not been identified yet. So there's a good chance someone is walking around with no idea they're actually holding on to $1 million ticket.
1: That's crazy.
0: So congratulations to the lucky winner. Hopefully they realize what they're sitting on before it's too late. Because remember, with the lottery, after a year, you can no longer cash in.
1: Okay.
0: So Hannaford shoppers, come together and talk to each other. And if you are the big winner, please let us know.
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7: It's the Waking Up with CJ and Jess show, and here are three things you need to know before you go. An Ulster Park man has been charged with murder after police say a dispute turned physical and ended in a fatal shooting Tuesday night. William Dearden is accused of shooting a 33-year-old woman with a handgun at a home on Route 213. She was taken to a Kingston hospital where she later died, and Dearden was charged with second-degree murder and criminal possession of a weapon and was ordered held without bail. New York Governor Kathy Hochul is reacting to the Homeland Security Department's plan to launch a massive voter fraud investigation starting next week. Nine states will be targeted, including New York. At an unrelated news conference on Tuesday, Hochul said, quote, "That's just a continuation of the Trump administration's attack on the blue states, knowing that they're going to fail miserably in the November elections." The governor said that states like New York are working intensely to protect the right to vote, including preserving mail-in balloting. Hochul called the upcoming criminal probe an attempt to create uncertainty around the election results and said, quote, "We're not going to stand for that." And remember when Pete Davidson and Colin Jost bought a decommissioned Staten Island ferry for like $280,000?
6: Yeah, that was kind of big.

0: news in the pop culture world.
1: It was a big deal, but they really didn't do anything with it until now. So on Thursday, September 17th, it will become a floating comedy club called the Snapple Island Ferry. The boat's going to host a 60-minute set featuring a lineup of rising comedians along with Colin and Pete. And Pete said, quote, turning the ferry into a floating comedy club with Snapple makes more sense than anything we considered. And it still doesn't make that much sense.
0: Right. I feel like it's a cool idea.
1: It is a cool thing. And he says it's giving people a chance to take a break and have a laugh and do something completely ridiculous with us. Tickets are free, but they're limited. 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It's a unique way to watch comedy.
0: Yeah, and I feel like if you can get a company to endorse it, like Snapple, and get behind it and put in some money.
1: And probably have free drinks there.
0: Yeah, I feel like it'll be, it should be kind of cool.
1: Yankees and Mets won. You can get more on these stories through the Wolf Country app.
0: 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Let's grab a traffic update.
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0: One last time, what do you have for us, Tom?
3: 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Mid-Hudson Bridge looking good coming into Poughkeepsie. No issues onto Route 9 or the arterial roadway. Still in good shape on the throughway. New Paltz, Kingston, Newburgh, no midday roadwork setting up yet. 84 looks good into Middletown. Looks like they may be setting up the roadwork, though, on 17, Route 9 through Wappingers Falls, 52 through Fishkill looking good. Westbound 84 is eased out nicely. Newtown into Danbury. Introducing the KFC $10 bucket deal of the day. 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I'm Tom Colangelo on The Wolf.
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1: A little rainy this morning, then partly cloudy today with a high near 85. Cloudy tonight with a chance of a thunderstorm and a low of 65. Then partly sunny on Friday with a high near 84. 71 right now in Rhinebeck, 70 in Ridgefield. Patty Quinn, she is going to take over for the workday at 10 a.m. And in the 1 p.m. hour, she'll give you the answer to tomorrow's early morning brain stimulator that could help you win tickets to Beat Bingo at Barton Orchard. So don't miss Patty Quinn for the workday, 10 to 3 on The Wolf.

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0: waking up with CJ and Jess show. If you are singing along to Jason Aldean, don't forget tomorrow morning, your last chance to win a pair of tickets to see him a week from Saturday at the Meadows Music Theater.
1: September 12th is the show. That's in Hartford, Connecticut.
0: Now, if you'd like to go to that show tomorrow, join us for a Phone Check Friday where we'll be handing out CB trucker handles for everyone.
1: Which I'm sure will have a nice little twist.
0: Yeah, we'll have a nice theme, and you could win Jason Aldean tickets only on The Wolf.

0: Waking Up with CJ and Jess show Thursday morning. Now, we've talked off the air, and I mentioned it yesterday, or maybe the day before in the news, about the 35-year-old man, Dejan Love, who scammed several women.
1: The guy who was impersonating a 49ers football player.
0: He scammed, I think, 23 women out of $1.3 million. He was arrested. He had a fake financial advisor who was 18 years old. They've been running the scam since 2023. The kid started when he was like 14, helping this guy scam all these women out of this money. So the whole thing was that this guy was pretending to be, first he was pretending to be a real estate agent, then he was pretending to be a San Francisco 49er, and he would go around sharing videos of himself doing these like workouts for the 49ers.
1: Okay.
0: And he carried around a San Francisco 49er helmet, and he would do the workouts in 49er gear.
1: Hang on, let me take off my helmet.
0: And then at one point, he traded himself to the Rams, and he was wearing Rams. That is like the funniest thing to me.
1: It's like next level fantasy football.
0: I have truly loved following this story. Like, I'm glad the ladies are getting their redemption, that this guy's now in jail. He's arrested. But I just found out that there's a little New York connection here, because when he first started the scamming, there was a woman who's sharing her story now who wasn't really falling for it, because she's like 35 years old, all of a sudden playing for the San Francisco 49ers.
1: Right, she started to actually do the logistical breakdown. This is not real.
0: So she did what most people should have done and asked him more questions and asked, where did you go to college that, you know, you're a professional football player? And he said, well, I went to Syracuse University. I played football for Syracuse.
1: Oh, I thought he was going to say, like, I went to the football school in New York.
0: He tried to get by saying that he played for Syracuse University. Syracuse has not made a statement yet. I have a feeling they will, because a lot of football accounts are having fun with this.
1: Right.
0: But the girl was like, so you played at Syracuse. I don't see any of your stats online. Send me your, you know, videos of, you know, of all your stats. And he was like, I hurt my pinky right before we started, and that's why I didn't get to play. And she's like, so you did not play a single minute at Syracuse, but you were drafted by the 49ers. How does that work? And he said, well, they invited me to a private workout.
1: Right, so he wasn't drafted. He was a walk-on, basically. He was,
0: walk-on at 35.
1: He sounds like he had an answer for everything, but kudos to that lady for trying to dig in, and hopefully she didn't get scammed.
0: She didn't get scammed. Good. The shakedown happened, but if you want to see this whole football twist, this guy scamming all these women, and now him at Syracuse University, we got the story for you on the website in the Wolf Country app.
2: 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And Tucker Wetmore joins me tonight just after 7. Wait till you hear what he says about Luke Bryan, Taste of Country Nights. 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
1: Looking for some fun? 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So make plans to join me, CJ, at Billy Joe's on the Newburgh waterfront. 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

0: Yeah, Sean, if you were listening yesterday morning, we put our half-price Hudson Valley Restaurant of the Week gift cards on sale for half price. 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And like we warn you every week, there is the possibility of these gift cards selling out.
1: We say it's while supplies last.
0: And supplies have been exercised.
1: They've lasted.
0: Yes, they lasted up until about a couple hours ago. And it looks like that deal has officially sold out, which means, you know, a lot of folks are going to be able to check out Christina's and do it on a budget. And we invite you to be listening on Monday, because we'll announce a brand new restaurant and then put those gift cards on sale like we do every Wednesday. If you want to check out some of our previous deals that are still available, some great places, check out halfpricehudsonvalley.com.

0: 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Phone, wallet, acceptable. Keys for Tiger Woods, not acceptable.
1: Take them away.
0: If you missed it earlier this morning, we did play the 5 at 7:45.
1: Mm-hmm.
0: And one of the questions was Tiger Woods related, because he wound up pleading guilty yesterday to, came to some sort of plea agreement for DUI. And the judge said that he is no longer going to be able to drive. His driving privileges have been suspended for the next 5 years.
1: And as someone as famous as Tiger Woods, I feel like this should be easy for him to follow.
0: Right. So, I mean, the deal included him pledging not to drive a motor vehicle for the next 5 years. And the judge said, and I quote, "There are no exceptions. If you were to drive for any reason at all, you would go immediately back to jail." So that led folks to wonder, being that Tiger's a big golfer, he's getting a little older, has got some back issues and some other body parts that don't necessarily work like they used to. Is he going to be permitted to drive a golf cart while on a golf course?
1: This is a legitimate question.
0: Right, because there are some states that classify a golf cart as a motor vehicle. And he spends, Tiger that is, the majority of his time in Florida. And the Florida state attorney was asked if Tiger is going to be able to cruise the grounds of a golf course in a golf cart. And he said he has to look into it, because in Florida, a golf cart is considered a motor vehicle.
1: Oh.
0: So, I mean, if he gets behind the wheel of the golf cart and police see him, is this going to null and void the whole plea deal?
1: And if he's on the course in the golf cart,
0: right,
1: what does that mean?
0: Now, in California, it's different. It's not considered, if you're in an average, like a standard golf cart, it's not considered a motor vehicle. So it does vary by state. I just think the best advice we could all have for Tiger Woods is just don't get behind the wheel of anything.
1: No motor vehicles for Tiger.
0: Like, stay away from, don't even go on the Ferris wheel at the fair, all right? Looking for some fun? It's CJ from The Wolf inviting you to join me at my favorite place to line dance, Billy Joe's Ribworks on the Newburgh waterfront. 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It's 18 to get in, 21 to drink with a small cover charge. So make plans to join me, CJ, at Billy Joe's on the Newburgh waterfront. And don't forget to give them a follow on Instagram at Billy Joe's NY, and I'll see you on the dance floor.

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1: We are getting out of here.
0: Thank you to everyone for spending some time with us this morning. And before you know it, Friday will be here. That, of course, will be tomorrow morning.
1: Tomorrow.
0: And we'll start up your Friday with some easy winning. We'll have the early morning brain stimulator for Beat Bingo tickets at Barton Orchards.
1: Mm-hmm.
0: Last pair of Jason Aldean tickets.
1: Yes.
0: And a pretty big jackpot.
1: $510 with the five at 7:45.
0: Right. Tomorrow has to be the day we actually give away the money.
1: We have to do it.
0: Oh, and tomorrow's your birthday.
1: Oh, yeah, it is.
0: You didn't forget.
1: I did actually forget. Well, that's actually happening. That's what happens when you get older.
0: Listen, you know, what are you turning? 37?
2: 37.
0: 37.
1: Lucky 37.
0: Now, do you feel like it's going to affect you negatively?
1: No, I feel like I'm 27, to be
0: good.
1: Honest.
0: Like, you should always feel... Because you act like you're 27,
1: thank
0: too,
1: you.
0: Which I feel like is, you know, one of the reasons we love you.
1: Appreciate
0: but,
1: it.
0: We'll celebrate Jess's birthday in a pretty unique way tomorrow. I am not sure how.
1: We're going to celebrate, though.
0: I think we need to figure out how to make Phone Check Friday birthday related.
1: Okay. I like it. I'll think about it.
0: Yeah, I'm going to think about it as well. Be here tomorrow morning to win and wish Jess a happy birthday. We'll talk to you tomorrow at 6 a.m.
1: Bye, y'all.
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That is Kane Brown. I'm Patty Quinn. You have found the wolf, and we are going to roll you nonstop country for the next hour. Here's Cole Swindell.

Morgan Wallen, Can't Love You Anymore. They're a big duet together. And I want to say hi to Amy. We always appreciate your opinion. And Amy checked in saying, really? So much Ella Langley. Yeah, she seems to be everywhere, right? As a matter of fact, I've got her latest tune coming up in about 40 minutes. Stick around. Right now, Jason Aldean on The Wolf.

Luke Combs and Be By You on The Wolf. So stray showers and thunderstorms in the forecast today with humidity high of 84. And those showers sticking around overnight as we dip to 65. The good news is, though, Friday, we've got sunshine. Here's Lainey Wilson on The Wolf.

the duo that's on everyone's 2026 concert bucket list. That is Florida Georgia Line. No word yet on when they're putting that tour together. When we know, you will know for sure. Speaking of tours, though, Hudson Westbrook on the road. We've got him coming to town at Wallingford, Connecticut, November 6th. Check out the Win Stuff tab for your chance to win your way in. Here's Painted You Pretty.

yes, Tucker Wetmore and Brunette. And Tucker is actually co-hosting this weekend on Country Countdown USA with Lon Helton. Don't miss that. Sunday morning, 8 a.m., along with the 30 biggest country songs of the week. Speaking of big country, here's Eric Church.

0: home.
1: Boys back home. Dylan Marlowe wrapping up a big hour of nonstop country. It's how we get you into your workday every weekday here at The Wolf. We appreciate you listening at work. And for the rest of today, every hour, myself and Brett Allen, who's sitting in for the vacationing Chrissy, is going to make sure you get 10 big country songs in a row, back to back. Big blocks of nonstop country, making that workday go just a little bit faster. And we're going to get back to the country with Morgan Wallen right after this on The Wolf.
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0: And two-time Grammy nominee Maggie Rose.
11: Stay a while here on the swing. 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
0: Plus, welcome home the Voice Season 19 finalist, Hudson Valley's very own Ian Flanagan. 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

That is Justin Moore. I'm Patty Quinn, and you found the station that is number one for new country in New York and Connecticut. Thank you for listening in Danbury and Warwick. Here's Jordan Davis. We're the Wolf. I didn't know.

That is Taylor Swift. I'm Patty Quinn. And did you do it yet? Did you grab up your gift card? $50 gift card for just $25 to Christina's in Kingston. Authentic Italian food and more. They're almost gone. If you're planning to grab one, get it right now on the Wolf Country app.

0: kid myself. That is John Morgan on The Wolf. And I know a lot of you getting ready for a big holiday weekend. Some of you smart enough to save up those vacation days so you have tomorrow and Monday off. Bravo for you for thinking ahead. Wherever you're going, remember you can take The Wolf along every weeknight. We take you to Nashville with Evan Paul and his crew. And you don't have to miss a minute of that. And you won't want to miss Friday night with Taste of Country Nights, because Scotty McCreery is co-hosting the show with Evan. So if you've got plans to sit around the campfire, or maybe you're even headed out of town with the camper, make sure you take us along on the Wolf Country app. And if you don't have the app, upload it from your favorite app store. 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We've got a weather check on the way, and the guy you're going to be able to catch in Connecticut September 12th at the Meadows Music Theater in Hartford, Jason Aldean, up next on The Wolf.
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5: Showers, thunderstorms, humidity today, maybe a break of sunshine. 84 our high. Showers persist overnight down to 65. Tomorrow, mostly sunny, 85. Friday overnight, clear, a low of 59. 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

September 12th. As a matter of fact, we've got a pretty big lineup of shows in September you can enjoy throughout Greater Danbury and the Hudson Valley. More on that in 10 minutes. Right now, Luke Combs, rethink some things on the wall.

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1: Coming up Friday, we'll give you one last chance to win a pair of tickets to see Jason Aldean at the Meadows Music Theater coming up Saturday, September 12th. Want to go? Wake up with us Friday morning on The Wolf.

0: Texas. Ella Langley on The Wolf. So I was mentioning Jason Aldean is in town September 12th for a big show at Meadows Music Theater in Hartford, Connecticut. Those tickets are on sale. As a matter of fact, you have an opportunity to win tickets to that show if you check out the Wolf Win Stuff tab. But also in concert in September, we've got David Nail at City Winery, Hudson Valley, and Montgomery next week on the 9th. Showtime there is 7 p.m., and those tickets are already on sale. Dustin Lynch, if you haven't heard, is going to be at Resorts World Catskill. Tickets for him are on sale for his show on September 12th. And on the 26th, some of you are already lucky enough to win tickets from The Wolf for this show. Do not miss Dan and Shay at the Mohegan Sun Arena. Yep, they'll be in Uncasville, Connecticut. Showtime there, 7. And yes, the show Dan and Shay, 9:26. Ooh, it's probably going to sell quick. So if you don't have your tickets yet, I wouldn't wait because you're not going to want to miss them. That tour, I hear, is pretty awesome. Coming up 10 in a row kicks off with Morgan Wallen as we head you into your Thursday lunch hour next on The Wolf.
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In on Chase Matthew for that one. I'm Patty Quinn. So coming up in the lunch hour, I've got another chance for you to see David Nail at City Winery, Hudson Valley. 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We'll be using the Wolf Country app. Make sure you've got it handy and you're ready to go. That'll be coming up in about 30 minutes right now. Luke Bryan on the Wolf.

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1: Hate how you look, Josh Ross. So you want to see David Nail at City Winery, Hudson Valley. Not a bad seat at that house. It's a great place to enjoy wine and music. 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You're going to be using the Wolf Country app. Get ready. I'll get you what you need to know in 10 minutes right now. Zach Brown with Jimmy Buffett on the Wolf.

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0: 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We're the Wolf, and if you would like to see David Nail at City Winery Hudson Valley in Montgomery, open up the Wolf Country app right now. Head to that app chat button, and the word I'm looking for you to send me today is chair. C-H-A-I-R, chair, because we want to get you a seat, get it, a chair at the concert. So chair, C-H-A-I-R. Make sure you put that through on the Wolf Country app, and you will be in the running for a chance to see David Nail next week. He'll be there on the 9th at City Winery, Hudson Valley in Montgomery. A great venue, a refreshing, amazing winery. And on top of that, they always bring in such great music. And we're super excited to be presenting David Nail there. So, again, that word is chair. Good luck. We've got a weather check and Lainey Wilson on the way on the Wolf.
1: They say Pete once drove through New York City at rush hour. He never touched the brakes, not once. He hit every light green, every single one. And he made it to his destination on time. Improbable? 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
1: Have you slept on a Mills Palm mattress?
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4: 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And Tucker Wetmore joins me tonight just after 7. 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
6: Scattered rain, thunderstorms, all possible today, but so are breaks of sunshine. Our Thursday high, 84, staying humid. Stray showers possible overnight, a low of 65. Tomorrow, mostly sunny, 85. Friday, overnight, clear and 59. Saturday, sunshine and 78. 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It's free.

That is Lainey Wilson. I'm Patty Quinn. So we've got Labor Day weekend in front of us. It's lunch hour. We're going to talk Labor Day weekend food. Maybe you need some culinary inspiration. I'm going to help you out in 10 minutes after Hardy. Right now, Bailey Zimmerman on The Wolf.

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1: Friday morning, CJ and I are back, and it's my birthday, and I think the best birthday gift would be if someone could win the 5 at 7:45. A $510 jackpot could be yours Friday morning right here on the

0: is called MacArthur. That is Hardy. I'm Patty Quinn. So what is on your Labor Day menu, right? Maybe you're going to someone's house, you're bringing something to a barbecue or outdoor gathering, or maybe you're the person hosting and you've had to put together the whole menu. So I thought it would be fun to look up favorite Labor Day foods. Now, I did not come up with this list. Apparently, Al, my favorite AI guy, scoured the Food Network to come up with their ideas. All right. So main dishes are things like burgers and hot dogs. That's a given. Barbecued ribs and chicken. That all sounds good. There are some alternatives that sound good as well. Pulled pork sliders, grilled shrimp. There's a way to be everybody's fan. I don't know about the country boil. We might not be able to get away with that. Brisket and homemade pizzas. If you've got one of those backyard pizza ovens, I say go for it. Side dishes, no surprise here. Potato and pasta salads, coleslaw. But I'm going to suggest the third one they listed, corn on the cob. I just got corn from Walk Hill View Farm in New Paltz this week. It's amazing. It's so good. So fresh corn from a farm market near you. Appetizers, dips and chips and finger foods. And believe it or not, they have included deviled eggs. And you got to look up cowboy caviar because that's kind of savory and fun. It's got beans and all kinds of fun stuff in it. Desserts. Are you surprised if I tell you s'mores is on the list? Yes, s'mores. And then, of course, ice cream sandwiches, fruit pies, and that. So there you go. If you need this list, like I said, just head to your favorite search engine and type in favorite Labor Day foods. And you might even get some other inspirational ideas. Don't have menu panic. Enjoy the weekend. We've got Jelly Roll on the way to kick off 10 in a row next on The Wolf.
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18: August was born 3 pounds, 9.8 ounces. When I first saw him, it was a whole range of emotions. 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

Ella Langley, Be Her on 97.7, 97.3, and 105.5. We're the Wolf. And tomorrow morning, the early morning brain stimulator returns with Waking Up with CJ and Jess. And coming up at 1:40, I'm going to have your question and, more important, the answer. So make sure you stay tuned. It's Nate Smith on the Wolf.

Morgan Wallen's Don't We on the Wolf. So earlier this year, Darius Rucker announced plans for retirement in a year or two. Says he'll do it with a big final show, probably in the Carolinas. I'm thinking this is so he can spend more time with his NASCAR team. That's right. March of this year, he became a co-owner of the Legacy Motor Club. Go, Darius.

0: Stella Lefty's Boston. So I'm looking at the board and I can't believe my eyes. If I had predicted it last week when I was saying, will we get to 500? I never would have imagined that the 5 at 7:45 would get to $510. That is what's up for grabs tomorrow morning with the game everybody loves to play. 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I thought so. $510 tomorrow morning. Will you be ready to play? A weather check and Jordan Davis on the way next on The Wolf.
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7: Breaks of sunshine today, but still a chance of showers, even a thunderstorm overnight tonight. We could be looking at showers with a low of 65. Tomorrow, though, mostly sunny, 84. Friday, overnight clear, a low of 59. Going to start feeling like fall. Saturday, sunny and 78 for your Labor Day weekend. Sunday, looking good as well. You need breaking news or weather updates? 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It's free.

Jordan Davis on the Wolf. So you would like to be at Barton Orchard for Beat Bingo coming up September 18th. We've got your chance to win your way in tomorrow morning with the Early Morning Brain Stimulator. Got your question and answer in 10 minutes.

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1: Coming up Friday, we'll give you one last chance to win a pair of tickets to see Jason Aldean at the Meadows Music Theater coming up Saturday, September 12th. Want to go? Wake up with us Friday morning on The Wolf.

0: Dan and Shay's big hit, Say So, and you're going to be able to see them do that in person. They're coming to Mohegan Sun in Connecticut on September 26th. You need details on that show? Hop on the Wolf Country app. And if you are looking for tickets tomorrow morning to Beats Bingo at Barton Orchard, September 18th, you're in luck because Waking Up with CJ and Jess have your first chance to win at the Early Morning Brain Stimulator. Wake up a winner with Waking Up with CJ and Jess by remembering the answer to this question. Patty Cheat Sheet opening up the folder. And the question is, the average American uses 141 of these every year. This number astounded me when I saw the answer. And I think it will you too. You might go do the math. I'm thinking I need to check back and just, you know, maybe on grocery receipts or think about it in my head. Easy enough to figure out because I really can't believe this is even possible. But apparently, the average American, not American household, not American family, just each and every one of us, uses 141 rolls of toilet paper every year. Do you go through 141 rolls of toilet paper? Now, I will say there are people that use toilet paper the same as they use tissues. My house, we have a box of tissues, toilet paper's left for what it's meant for. Got it? Right. But I do get it if you're one of those people who walks around with a roll of toilet paper as tissues. I could see 141 of them a year. That seems like an awful lot of toilet paper. And I'm not even going to go with the joke that guys don't use it. Did I say that? I did. All right. Rolls of toilet paper. The answer that's going to make you a winner tomorrow morning with Waking Up with CJ and Jess.
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13: Another 10 in a row on Hudson Valley's new country, The Wolf,

I like it. I love it. Tim McGraw, who hopefully you all got to see this summer at Bethel Woods. Still a lot of excitement out at Bethel Woods. The season is not over out there. Of course, we keep you up to date on all the great concerts coming to the greater Danbury and Hudson Valley area through our Wolf Country concert calendar. It's Lainey Wilson now, part of 10 in a row. Phone, keys, wallet on the Wolf.

Dean. Don't Tell On Me. That is his latest. And, of course, check out how you could be seeing Jason at the Meadow Music Theater by heading to the Win Stuff tab on the Wolf Country app. Chris Young now, part of 10 in a row on the Wolf.

by you, Luke Combs, on 97.7, 97.3, and 105.5. We're the Wolf, and right now we've got the group that put on an amazing show at the Ulster County Fair last month. Can you believe it was a month ago already? It's the Eli Young Band on the Wolf.

0: Morgan Wallen. And after Morgan, it feels a little appropriate to talk about David Allan Coe. We've got lots of stuff trending on the Wolf Country app and the website, and one of which is some big news for all you David Allan Coe fans like myself. Wikipedia has called him an American outlaw country singer and songwriter. And as you know, we lost David April of this year, April 29th, but he was working on an album called A Million Reasons. And it looks like they're getting ready to release that. We've got the information for you on the Wolf Country app. And here's the best part. There is a version of You Never Even Call Me By My Name and a whole lot of other great songs that we know David for. So check in on this great story that's trending on the Wolf Country app while I get you a weather check. Believe it or not, it's going to look pretty good for the long weekend. And we've got Billy Currington ready to go next on the Wolf.
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0: We've got the chance of a stray shower, even a thunderstorm through overnight tonight when we go down to 65. Mostly sunny tomorrow, a high of 84. Friday overnight clear, dipping to 59. Saturday sun, 78. Sunshine expected for Sunday as well, a high of 76. Looking like we're putting together a pretty good Labor Day weekend. You need breaking news, weather updates. You want to keep up with Waking Up with CJ and Jess? 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

Billy Currington's It Don't Hurt Like It Used To, as we look back, right, for a moment on all the great summer concerts we got to enjoy throughout the greater Danbury and Hudson Valley area. Billy Currington, of course, and this guy, along with his adorable dog, Carl. It's Riley Green. Think 'cause you're drunk.

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1: Friday morning, CJ and I are back, and it's my birthday, and I think the best birthday gift would be if someone could win the 5 at 7:45. 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

0: we now refer to her as Mrs. Kelsey around here. That is Taylor Swift. Wrapping up my time with you, I'm Patty Quinn. I'll be back tomorrow after waking up with CJ and Jess. Brett Allen, ready to get you through the rest of your Thursday afternoon. He's in for the vacationing Chrissy, and he's got a very important question he wants your opinion on. Should staring at your phone while you're crossing the street be banned? The answer almost seems obvious, right? Plus, he's going to unveil something about Luke Bryan later this afternoon, chatting about Lauren Elena. She's got a song she recorded with her brother. He's got more information on that. And Dolly Fest, it's happening. And Brett's got some details he's going to share. So all of that, plus what you need to know for your ride home, coming up with 10 in a row every hour to close out your Thursday workday with The Wolf.
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0: Probably happy. If a baby is crying in the back seat, they're probably hungry. But if a baby is sleeping in the back seat, will you remember they're even there? When you're distracted, stressed, or not usually the one who drives them, the chances of forgetting them in the back seat are much higher. It can happen to anyone. 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

0: Yes, get to drinking with Zach John King. I'm Patty Quinn, and well, that's going to wrap it up. I'll be back with you tomorrow morning, 10 a.m., right after waking up with CJ and Jess. Here's Keith Urban.
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little crack. All right, guys, it's time to pack up and head home. Tell the boss I said it was okay. I can just hear you right now. The DJ on the radio clearly said it was time to go home. I'm Brett Allen in for Chrissy with more of Today's Country. Line up for you all afternoon. Kane Brown's on the way. Going to hear from Ella Langley. But first, a guy who scored another number one, his 21st number one hit with Be By You. It's Luke Combs. Here's Lovin' On You.

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Now, listen, it seems like a pretty simple absolutely, but there's a lot more to this. We'll get to it after Kane Brown. Here's Woman.

0: Morgan with Kid Myself on your ride home. I'm Brett Allen. Do you think that people should be banned from looking at their phone while they cross the street? Now, the reason that I ask it is because in Italy, they're considering outlawing texting in crosswalks. And it does include just looking at your phone. If you're caught looking at your phone, it could cost you around $90. So it's not just texting, but I don't know that I believe that that should be banned. Should people stop doing it? Absolutely. But not because the government tells them to. I'm kind of one of those people. Also, I do believe in Darwin had a theory, right, about people. I don't know that it would work to outlaw it. Would the government make some money on it? Maybe. But, people need to learn that it's just a smart idea to not be looking at your phone while you're crossing the street. It slows people down and you could get...
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10: We've got the possibility of showers overnight. Partly cloudy going down to 65. Mostly sunny tomorrow, 84. Clear overnight Friday, a low of 59. Sunshine on Saturday with a high of 78. Saturday overnight, a low of 56. Sun is back on Sunday with a high in the mid-70s. 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

on what I am now calling Dolly Parton Day. It very much should be Dolly Parton Day, 925. It's coming up in a couple of weeks, September 25th, 925. Do you get it? It's Kenny Chesney. Here's Carry On.

will give you one last chance to win a pair of tickets to see Jason Aldean at the Meadows Music Theater coming up Saturday, September 12th. Want to go? Wake up with us Friday morning on The Wolf.

But you see, Olive Garden's got their never-ending pasta bowl deal back. 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

0: 97.7, 97.3, and 105.5. We're the Wolf. I'm Patty Quinn, and I am hoping that you have done this already, but if you have not, I want you to hop on the Wolf Country app, go to the Win Stuff tab, and check out your opportunity to win so many concert tickets and tickets to different events. 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He's in town on the 9th. Also, Hudson Westbrook is going to be landing in Wallingford, Connecticut in November, and you could be there courtesy of the Wolf. 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You know, we did the Hall Pass Cash. We're getting ready to figure out who's going to get that $500 prepaid gift card. And then I have it on good authority. We're going to have another opportunity for you to grab up some cash off the Win Stuff tab. So I say keep it in your favorites with the Wolf.
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Well, now she's done it. And number one on Billboard for the 20th week with Choose in Texas. Congrats to Ella Langley, the longest leading non-holiday song in history. It's amazing. It's Blake Shelton. Here's Boys Round Here on your ride home.

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And that your workday is over. Now you get to head home and enjoy the rest of the time just to yourself. I'm Brett Allen in for Chrissy today with Jordan Davis. Here's I Ain't Saying on your ride home.

0: Lauren Elena from her new album Stages. There's All My Exes along with Chase Matthew on your ride home. I'm Brett Allen in for Chrissy today. Lauren's new album, her fourth studio album. She actually did something really personal with this one. I think it's really cool. The last song on the album is a song that was inspired by her dad. Now, her dad passed away a while ago. And 2 months after she found out that her dad had passed, she found out she was pregnant. So she wrote a song called Heaven Sent for him, and that's on the album. But the first song on the album is one that she recorded with her brother Tyler. Now, her brother's not a professional singer. He just really wanted to record a song with his sister, who's a big country star. He said, even if it never gets released, I want to record a song with you. So not only did she record this song with him, she wrote it about him, and it's the first song on her brand new album.
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5: We've got stray showers possible overnight, going down to 65. Mostly sunny tomorrow, 84. Overnight Friday, a low of 59. Saturday, sun in 78. Sunday looking the same. It's going to be a nice holiday weekend. You need breaking news, weather updates. You want to know the next time you can win with the Wolf? 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

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Get that thing downloaded. Take us with you wherever you go. It's Coe Wetzel and Ella Langley. Here's Jaded.

0: 97.7, 97.3, and 105.5. We are the Wolf, and we are similar to you, getting ready to celebrate Labor Day weekend this weekend. And if you're planning to do some fun stuff with friends and family, and you're planning on having a few drinks, please have a plan before the party starts on how you're going to get from wherever you are safely home to your house or wherever you're sleeping for the night, because it appears that law enforcement across Dutchess County is going to be stepping up patrols all weekend long. Now through Monday, September 7th, officers across the county are increasing patrols and will be focusing in on identifying and removing intoxicated drivers from local roads. Nothing is going to ruin a holiday weekend than having to interact with police under the influence. So please, if you are planning to go out, listen, go out and have some fun. Designate a sober driver, use public transportation, or ask a friend for a ride. And if you don't have like Uber or what's the other one, Lyft on your phone, please put it on before you go out. Just want you to get home safely.
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27: Time now to take a look at what's happening on the roads. We've got a Wolf traffic update.
28: Good afternoon. We've got some delays along 84. This report is sponsored by Lowe's. We'll start on the westbound side. Traffic is okay through Putnam and Dutchess County and across the Newburgh Beacon Bridge. Things are all right as well. Got about a mile backup starting at exit 39. Stopping the traffic. Once you do clear that, fine passing the thruway and out the rest of the way through Orange County. No problems on the eastbound side. Orange, Dutchess, and Putnam counties, but a 10-minute delay into Super 7 in Danbury. 9W seems to be much busier than usual, headed south into Foster Town Road, northbound from 84 up to Foster Town Road, really stop and go also seems busier than usual. Mid-Hudson Bridge, traffic is okay across the span, busy, but 44 eastbound, about a half mile into the span, and then 9, the approach is trying to get to the westbound bridge, stop and go, ongoing repairs. Traffic is stop and go along the Kingston-Rhinecliff Bridge, eastbound off of the span, out to River Road, and on 9, a lot of traffic in both directions, Old Hopewell Road, Osborne Hill Road. It's just busy in both directions, more so than usual. And 9D, it's a mile of stop and go northbound into Old Hopewell Road. Let's talk curb appeal. 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I'm John Grimmeyer on The Wolf.
0: time to play 10 in a row while you're at work with the Wolf.

And through the end of the day, time to call it quits. Time to head out to happy hour. 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Never a good idea. Hang out for Kenny Chesney. There's Lainey Wilson. Watermelon Moonshine.

0: Brian going to be busy for the next couple of weeks, especially this month. He's got a brand new album coming out. It's called Signs. That's coming out on September 18th. 12 songs on that one. And it's got a song that he sings along with Luke Combs. So we'll look forward to that. Plus, he's going to be out. He's got the farm tour dates. Got four upcoming fall farm tour dates. And then the Double Down Tour is finishing that up with Jason Aldean. Last show of that one is in Vegas at Allegiant Stadium on December 11th.
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7: 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And Tucker Wetmore joins me tonight just after 7. 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
9: Got a few clouds hanging around, stray

99. Eastbound is fine through Orange County. No trouble across the Newburgh Beacon Bridge and then good through Dutchess and Putnam County. We have delays east on 84 of 10 minutes to Super 7 in Danbury. On Conic southbound at North Road in Milan, there is a stalled vehicle slowing things down, but it's off on the shoulder. 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
1: Friday morning, CJ and I are back, and it's my birthday, and I think the best birthday gift would be if someone could win the 5 at 7:45. 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

0: 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We're the Wolf, and on the website and the Wolf Country app, you can check in on all kinds of trending news. Lots of stories still coming out with Dolly Parton. Carrie Underwood saying Dolly was the perfect example. Check in to see what Garth Brooks has to say about Dolly Parton as well. And a little bit of crazy news, but not surprising. The question is New York slowly sinking? And does it include the Hudson Valley? Looking at the map that's included, it even seems to be some of Massachusetts and Rhode Island and, yes, Connecticut. I don't know. You're going to want to check out that story. You know, they're always saying that part of California is going to fall off. And then I guess what? We're going to end up underwater. You'll have to check it out. We've got the story for you trending right now on the Wolf Country app.
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0: As you're finishing up dinner and getting ready to start those dishes, I'm Brett Allen in for Chrissy. Maybe you haven't even left the office yet. We got your ride home covered. Plenty of Today's Country on the way. Riley Green is on the way. Here's Kenny Chesney first. You know every word to this one. Here's American Kids on your ride home.
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0: Dolly Parton had a huge festival planned before she passed away. She was actually going to perform at it, and it looks like they're going to make it happen. I'll tell you more about it coming up after Riley Green. Here's Change My Mind.
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1: Coming up Friday, we'll give you one last chance to win a pair of tickets to see Jason Aldean at the Meadows Music Theater coming up Saturday, September 12th. Want to go? Wake up with us Friday morning on The Wolf.

Holmes took a little bit of time off to be with his family, but it looks as though he's going back in full throttle. He's got a brand new tour coming up in April. He's got a new song coming out with Luke Bryan, and here's his latest. Luke Holmes, here's Rethink Sunday.

0: 1055. We're the Wolf and your free trip to Nashville coming up in 20 minutes. Evan, Paul, and the crew signing on tonight. And one of the people that will be hanging out in the guest chair this evening will be Tucker Wetmore. There's some hilarious stories to be told. Definitely tune in for that. And don't forget, Tucker is actually co-hosting here Sunday morning with Lon Helton on Country Countdown USA. So make sure you're tuned in for that and the 30 biggest country songs of the week. Also tonight with Evan Paul, Cody Johnson, Hardy, and Eric Church. And tomorrow night, his co-host in studio for the show will be Scotty McCreary. So lots of reasons to keep it tuned past the end of your workday right here with The Wolf.
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Chrissy will be back with you next week, but I'll be back tomorrow. Here's Blake Shelton. It's Honey Bee on your ride home.

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